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0: 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Now look here! 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

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Yes, and how many years can some people exist before they're allowed to be free? Yes, and how many times can a man turn his head and pretend that he just doesn't

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But I wanna know for sure. So come on and hold me tight.

wild thing, I think you move. But I wanna know for sure. So come on and hold me tight. 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